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5: I'm Chief Meteorologist Jeff Lyons with your 14 First Alert forecast. For the overnight hours, cloudy skies with late showers and a low of 61. On Wednesday, mostly sunny, a high of 75 degrees, then clear and cooler Wednesday night with a low of 48. On Thursday, sunny, pleasant, a high of 72. I'm Chief Meteorologist Jeff Lyons with your 14 First Alert forecast.
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take my hand and come with me, because you look so fine that I really want to make you mine. I say you look so fine that I really want to make you mine. 4, 5, 6, come on and get your kicks. Now you don't need a

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7: I'm Chief Meteorologist Jeff Lyons with your 14 First Alert forecast. For the overnight hours, cloudy skies with late showers and a low of 61. On Wednesday, mostly sunny, a high of 75 degrees, then clear and cooler Wednesday night with a low of 48. On Thursday, sunny, pleasant, a high of 72. I'm Chief Meteorologist Jeff Lyons with your 14 First Alert forecast.
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6: I'm Chief Meteorologist Jeff Lyons with your 14 First Alert forecast. For the overnight hours, cloudy skies with late showers and a low of 61. On Wednesday, mostly sunny, a high of 75 degrees, then clear and cooler Wednesday night with a low of 48. On Thursday, sunny, pleasant, a high of 72. I'm Chief Meteorologist Jeff Lyons with your 14 First Alert forecast.
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8: I'm Chief Meteorologist Jeff Lyons with your 14 First Alert forecast. For the overnight hours, cloudy skies with late showers and a low of 61. On Wednesday, mostly sunny, a high of 75 degrees, then clear and cooler Wednesday night with a low of 48. On Thursday, sunny, pleasant, a high of 72. I'm Chief Meteorologist Jeff Lyons with your 14 First Alert forecast.
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5: I'm Chief Meteorologist Jeff Lyons with your 14 First Alert forecast. For the overnight hours, cloudy skies with late showers and a low of 61. On Wednesday, mostly sunny, a high of 75 degrees, then clear and cooler Wednesday night with a low of 48. On Thursday, sunny, pleasant, a high of 72. I'm Chief Meteorologist Jeff Lyons with your 14 First Alert forecast.
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6: I'm Chief Meteorologist Jeff Lyons with your 14 First Alert forecast. For the overnight hours, cloudy skies with late showers and a low of 61. On Wednesday, mostly sunny, a high of 75 degrees, then clear and cooler Wednesday night with a low of 48. On Thursday, sunny, pleasant, a high of 72. I'm Chief Meteorologist Jeff Lyons with your 14 First Alert forecast.
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7: 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It happens at Hancock County Middle School, 100 Kentucky 271 in Lewisport. Be a part of First Responders Day. May 16th, 2026, 10 a.m. until 2 p.m. at Hancock County Middle School. A fun educational experience.
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2: I'm Chief Meteorologist Jeff Lyons with your 14 First Alert forecast. For the overnight hours, cloudy skies with late showers and a low of 61. On Wednesday, mostly sunny, a high of 75 degrees, then clear and cooler Wednesday night with a low of 48. On Thursday, sunny, pleasant, a high of 72. I'm Chief Meteorologist Jeff Lyons with your 14 First Alert forecast.
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8: I'm Chief Meteorologist Jeff Lyons with your 14 First Alert forecast. For the overnight hours, cloudy skies with late showers and a low of 61. On Wednesday, mostly sunny, a high of 75 degrees, then clear and cooler Wednesday night with a low of 48. On Thursday, sunny, pleasant, a high of 72. I'm Chief Meteorologist Jeff Lyons with your 14 First Alert forecast.
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7: I'm Chief Meteorologist Jeff Lyons with your 14 First Alert forecast. For the overnight hours, cloudy skies with late showers and a low of 61. On Wednesday, mostly sunny, a high of 75 degrees, then clear and cooler Wednesday night with a low of 48. On Thursday, sunny, pleasant, a high of 72. I'm Chief Meteorologist Jeff Lyons with your 14 First Alert forecast.
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5: I'm Chief Meteorologist Jeff Lyons with your 14 First Alert forecast. For the overnight hours, cloudy skies with late showers and a low of 61. On Wednesday, mostly sunny, a high of 75 degrees, then clear and cooler Wednesday night with a low of 48. On Thursday, sunny, pleasant, a high of 72. I'm Chief Meteorologist Jeff Lyons with your 14 First Alert forecast.
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3: I'm Chief Meteorologist Jeff Lyons with your 14 First Alert forecast. For the overnight hours, cloudy skies with late showers and a low of 61. On Wednesday, mostly sunny, a high of 75 degrees, then clear and cooler Wednesday night with a low of 48. On Thursday, sunny, pleasant, a high of 72. I'm Chief Meteorologist Jeff Lyons with your 14 First Alert forecast.
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4: A new state record. This is Network Indiana. I'm Ryan Hedrick. Diesel is at $6.13 a gallon this morning across Indiana, the highest average ever recorded in the state. Regular unleaded is at $4.28 statewide. The national average is $4.51, says AAA. The numbers say people like moving to Indiana. John Herrick explains.
5: The Indiana Business Research Center at IU's Kelly School of Business says 39,000 people moved into Indiana last year, and that outpaced neighboring states and the national average in population growth. The fastest growth was in Boone and Hendricks counties, while the third fastest was Clark County. Representative Zach Payne of Charlestown represents a portion of Clark County.
6: Efforts to cut taxes, reduce red tape, and address affordability issues are bringing businesses, jobs, and people to our state.
5: Other areas that are experiencing growth are Madison Park and Owen counties.
4: An admitted rapist who used to attend IU will not go to prison. Court records show Gregory Gabler received 6 years of probation after pleading guilty to criminal confinement resulting in bodily injury. In exchange, prosecutors dropped 2 rape charges. Gabler must complete 200 hours of community service, avoid contact with the woman involved in the case, and he can serve his probation in Florida. A stabbing on the southwest side of Indianapolis Tuesday left one person dead and several other people injured, including a dog. IMPD.
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0: I pledge allegiance to the flag of the United States of America and to the republic for which it stands, one nation, under God, indivisible, with liberty and justice for all.
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2: Reporting for Cromwell Media News, I'm Rob Nichols. Man is behind bars after a confrontation with Madisonville police on East Center Street. Officers say Christopher Berry was spotted behaving erratically, dancing, stumbling, and grooming his clothes, clearly under the influence of an unknown substance. Police discovered a glass pipe in Berry's backpack during a search. When they attempted to take him into custody, he resisted arrest, pulling away and kicking officers. Authorities say Berry assaulted an officer multiple times during the struggle. Fire crews responded swiftly late last night to a semi-truck fire at the Pepsi plant at Elberfeld in Warrick County. According to media partner 14 News, the blaze was reported just before 11 p.m., prompting the immediate evacuation of all employees at the facility. Firefighters managed to contain the flames before they could spread to the main building. No injuries occurred during the incident. Drivers across Kentucky are being reminded to buckle up ahead of Memorial Day. The Click Your Ticket campaign is well underway across the state. During the campaign, more than 120 law enforcement agencies will focus on those who are not wearing their seatbelts. Last year, nearly half of the 423 people killed in crashes were not wearing a seatbelt. The campaign will run through the end of May. Find the latest news, sports, weather, community events, and more at OwensboroRadio.com. 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
6: Who would stab a dog? This is Network Indiana. I'm Ryan Hedrick. Crime scene tape up around a community on the southwest side of Indianapolis Tuesday. John Herrick has those details.
7: A little after 2:30 Tuesday afternoon, a man was found stabbed and later pronounced dead inside a home in the Mars Hill neighborhood. Several other people were found injured as well. IMPD officer Tommy Thompson says there's more.
8: They also located a dog inside the residence that had injuries consistent with trauma. Animal care and control was on scene and removed that dog.
7: The other victims who were injured were taken to hospitals. A woman who lives near the scene says this neighborhood has a drug problem. Police say if you have any information on this, give IMPD or Crime Stoppers a call. John Herrick, Network Indiana.
6: A judge scheduled the 26th trial for a former Evansville North High School teacher accused of inappropriate sexual contact with a former student. Noah McBride appeared in court yesterday, where his trial was set for November 16th of this year. McBride faces charges of child seduction, child solicitation, intimidation, and official misconduct. IndyCar driver Kyle Kirkwood, seventh fastest on day one of the Indy 500 practice, racing for Andretti Global. He hopes to head into his fifth Indy 500 next weekend. He said the weather couldn't have set things up much better, and he's hoping conditions will stay just as friendly through the weekend.
9: The track was in a good state. It's good that we ran here just a couple weeks ago. I feel like we took that green portion out of the running today. So it was almost ideal conditions for qualifying here. A little breezy. I don't know what it's going to be like on Saturday.
6: At IMS, Alex Palou had the fastest car, 225.937 mph. Day two is today. Gates open at 10 Eastern. Cars roll out at noon. This is Network Indiana.

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4: Becoming sunny and breezy. Highs at 76 this afternoon. Winds gusting 20 to 25. Clear, chilly tonight. Lows will dip to 48. Thursday, sunny, less breezy. Low humidity during the afternoon. Highs at 72. Clear Thursday night. Lows will dip to 52. Weather changes Friday. Partly sunny. A 40% chance of showers and thunderstorms with highs in the upper 70s. I'm 14, First Alert, meteorologist Byron Douglas.
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5: ABC News, I'm Chuck Sievertson. Air Force One getting close to Beijing now with President Trump preparing for his summit with China's leader, ABC's Lionel Moise.
6: President Trump arriving in China for his high-stakes summit with President Xi Jinping. Everything from tariffs to AI will be on the table. But overshadowing the summit, the war in Iran.
7: We're going to have a long talk about it. I think he's been relatively good, to be honest with you.
6: China buys more Iranian oil than any other country. Trump is expected to urge Xi to pressure Iran into reopening the Strait of Hormuz.
5: Oil prices this morning sticking above $100 a barrel. So far, so good for the three dozen people in the U.S. being monitored for hantavirus after they spent time on the cruise ship in the middle of the outbreak. None of them showing serious symptoms, but in France, a woman is critically ill with the virus and has had to be hooked up to an artificial lung. This is ABC News.
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3: Reporting for Cromwell Media News, I'm Rob Nichols. Man is behind bars after a confrontation with Madisonville police on East Center Street. Officers say Christopher Berry was spotted behaving erratically, dancing, stumbling, and grooming his clothes, clearly under the influence of an unknown substance. Police discovered a glass pipe in Berry's backpack during a search. When they attempted to take him into custody, he resisted arrest, pulling away and kicking officers. Authorities say Berry assaulted an officer multiple times during the struggle. Fire crews responded swiftly late last night to a semi-truck fire at the Pepsi plant at Elberfeld in Warrick County. According to media partner 14 News, the blaze was reported just before 11 p.m., prompting the immediate evacuation of all employees at the facility. Firefighters managed to contain the flames before they could spread to the main building. No injuries occurred during the incident. Drivers across Kentucky are being reminded to buckle up ahead of Memorial Day. The Click It or Ticket campaign is well underway across the state. During the campaign, more than 120 law enforcement agencies will focus on those who are not wearing their seatbelts. Last year, nearly half of the 423 people killed in crashes were not wearing a seatbelt. The campaign will run through the end of May. Find the latest news, sports, weather, community events, and more at OwensboroRadio.com. 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
5: It'd be nice to have another day like that at the track. This is Network Indiana. I'm Ryan Hedrick. Race fans at Indianapolis Motor Speedway soaked up the first full day of practice at the track for Indy 500, calling it a perfect kickoff to May. Many said it finally felt like Indy 500 season again.
6: Unless you're from Indianapolis or really into the sport, like, it's something you can't describe. It's just, you walk in the month of May, it just feels different.
5: And that woman speaking to Fox 59 shared how excited fans were about yesterday's track activity. And now we're looking at what the warm weekend forecast could mean for qualifying at the track.
7: You know, when we get warm like that, the risk for thunderstorms does go up. So we'll be watching the threats. Currently no outlook risk for severe weather, but that is a couple days out.
5: Cody Moore at the National Weather Service, Indianapolis. An admitted rapist who used to attend IU stood in front of a judge on Tuesday. Jake McDaniel with those details.
8: This case started back in 24 when a woman told Gregory Gabler she didn't want to have sex twice, and they eventually ended up having sex. When he was finished, she waited for him to go to sleep and returned to her room. The woman called IU police and sent photos to them, and they eventually found Gabler in class. After questioning him, police arrested him. Gabler was sentenced to 6 years of probation after he pleaded guilty to criminal confinement causing bodily injury. With that, prosecutors dropped two rape charges.
5: We've never seen anything like this. Diesel prices this morning, $6.13 a gallon, the highest average ever recorded in Indiana for diesel. Regular unleaded, $4.28, the national average, $4.51. The Indiana Fever are in LA tonight for one game on the road, and then they return home for four straight at Cambridge Fieldhouse. First things first, tip-off, 10:30 against the LA Sparks. This is Network Indiana.
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14: Becoming sunny and breezy. Highs at 76 this afternoon. Winds gusting 20 to 25. Clear, chilly tonight. Lows will dip to 48. Thursday, sunny, less breezy. Low humidity during the afternoon. Highs at 72. Clear Thursday night. Lows will dip to 52. Weather changes Friday. Partly sunny. A 40% chance of showers and thunderstorms with highs in the upper 70s. I'm 14, First Alert, meteorologist Byron Douglas.
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5: ABC News, I'm Chuck Sievertson. The president looking to talk a lot of trade during his summit with China's Xi Jinping. ABC's Selena Wang in Beijing.
6: The economy is, of course, going to be at the top of the agenda. And what I've told from experts is that Beijing wants a longer tariff truce. They want fewer restrictions on advanced technology exports, easier access to U.S. investments, while President Trump, you know, he wants to walk away with some tangible wins. He wants China to ink some trade deals, to buy American planes, agriculture, and energy. I'm also told that artificial intelligence discussions will be on the docket. So there is a lot of thorny issues to get to.
5: Before leaving the White House, the president said,
7: "We have a lot of things to discuss. I wouldn't say Iran is one of them, to be honest with you, because we have Iran very much under control."
5: With inflation running at 3.8%, we get another look at the economy this morning with the release of the Producer Price Index. This is ABC News.
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3: Reporting for Cromwell Media News, I'm Rob Nichols. Man is behind bars after a confrontation with Madisonville police on East Center Street. Officers say Christopher Berry was spotted behaving erratically, dancing, stumbling, and grooming his clothes, clearly under the influence of an unknown substance. Police discovered a glass pipe in Berry's backpack during a search. When they attempted to take him into custody, he resisted arrest, pulling away and kicking officers. Authorities say Berry assaulted an officer multiple times during the struggle. Fire crews responded swiftly late last night to a semi-truck fire at the Pepsi plant at Elberfeld in Warrick County. According to media partner 14 News, the blaze was reported just before 11 p.m., prompting the immediate evacuation of all employees at the facility. Firefighters managed to contain the flames before they could spread to the main building. No injuries occurred during the incident. Drivers across Kentucky are being reminded to buckle up ahead of Memorial Day. The Click Enter Ticket campaign is well underway across the state. During the campaign, more than 120 law enforcement agencies will focus on those who are not wearing their seatbelts. Last year, nearly half of the 423 people killed in crashes were not wearing a seatbelt. The campaign will run through the end of May. Find the latest news, sports, weather, community events, and more at OwensboroRadio.com. 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
4: Something your kid uses every day won't make it past the first bell anymore. This is Network Indiana. I'm Ryan Hedrick. Governor Mike Braun is in Whiteland today at Clark Pleasant School Administration Building as Indiana's new Bell the Bell cell phone ban begins. Kids won't be able to use their cell phones anywhere during the school day, not in class, not at lunch, not in the hall. Districts can choose how to enforce it. They could use signal blocking pouches or require kids to put their phones in their lockers. At IMS this weekend, forecasters say rain is possible for Indy 500 qualifying, and they're tracking a storm moving in.
5: So we are expecting rain chances to increase as we get into Friday. We're going to have a system that moves through, and really rain chances are going to remain elevated Friday through the weekend. But it looks like as we get towards Sunday, chances are relatively lower, and it looks like they'll mainly be focused across the northern half of the state.
4: National Weather Service forecaster Greg Mello in Indianapolis doesn't see severe weather on the horizon, but he said that could change as we get closer to the weekend. And at IMS, fans showing up for day one of practicing and enjoyed some beautiful weather.
6: This place has its own personality, its own whatever you want to call it. It's just nothing like it.
4: Alex Blow had the fastest car yesterday, 225.5

0: 937 MPH. Day two, gates open at 10 this morning at Indianapolis Motor Speedway. President Trump has just landed in China as he meets with Chinese President Xi Jinping for 2 days of talks that will center on trade and possibly the war in Iran. In Indianapolis, a person killed and three others injured in a stabbing on Tuesday on the southwest side of the city. A dog also injured in the stabbing.
1: It's overrun with drugs. Drugs, crime. They need to put a stop to it.
0: This is Network Indiana.
2: I'm a victim of being ran over by a semi while I was flagging. 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
13: Becoming sunny and breezy. Highs at 76 this afternoon. Winds gusting 20 to 25. Clear, chilly tonight. Lows will dip to 48. Thursday, sunny, less breezy. Low humidity during the afternoon. Highs at 72. Clear Thursday night. Lows will dip to 52. Weather changes Friday. Partly sunny. A 40% chance of showers and thunderstorms with highs in the upper 70s. I'm 14. First alert. Meteorologist Byron Douglas.
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8: ABC News, I'm Chuck Sievertson. Hundreds of Chinese children greeting President Trump as he stepped off Air Force One in Beijing ahead of his summit with Chinese leader Xi. ABC News Chief White House Correspondent Mary Bruce is there.
9: This is not the visit the president had initially planned. He had hoped to arrive in China victorious over Iran, with momentum to seal deals on trade and technology. Instead, the standstill in the war taking center stage. Trump insists he doesn't need Chinese President Xi's help to end the conflict, but says they will discuss it.
8: More than 100 Russian drones hitting targets in Ukraine, hours after officials say another Russian attack killed at least 8 civilians. Utah mom Corey Richens will be sentenced today for the murder of her husband. She was convicted of poisoning him with fentanyl after his death, and before she was charged, Richens wrote a children's book on grief. This is ABC News.
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7: She's doing it because why not? You're listening to Network Indiana. I'm Jake McDaniel. British driver Catherine Legg will attempt to run the double this year by competing in both the Indy 500 and Coca-Cola 600 on May 24th. She'll drive the number 11 Chevrolet for HMD Motorsports with AJ Foyt Racing at the Indy 500 and the number 78 Chevrolet for Live Pass Motorsports at the Coca-Cola 600. And speaking of the Indy 500, Alex Palou posted the fastest time yesterday, but day one results are rarely a true indicator of long-term speed. Kyle Kirkwood likes his car so far.
8: You know, it was actually pretty good conditions. The track was in a good state. It's good that we ran here just a couple weeks ago. I feel like we took that green portion out of the running today. Almost ideal conditions for qualifying here.
7: Day two is up next, and practice continues today at noon. Indianapolis cops said last night a man was shot near West 16th Street. That's on Indy's west side, not far from Lafayette Road. Officers responded to Eskenazi Hospital and found the man, and police said this morning the man accidentally shot himself. If you got to get gas today, you're paying an average of $4.28 a gallon, says AAA. And the IU Kelley School of Business says people are moving to Indiana at a rate faster than other neighboring states. Here's John Herrick.
9: In one of the metrics they studied, researchers at IU Kelley said the net domestic migration to Indiana more than doubled from 2024 to 2025. State Representative Dave Heine of Fort Wayne represents a portion of Allen County.
10: Indiana continues to grow and prove it is the best state in the Midwest. It's exciting to see Northeast Indiana lead

0: And creating the kinds of communities where people want to live and raise their families.
1: Hamilton, Johnson, and Allen counties added the most new residents, while Boone and Hendricks counties are considered the fastest growing counties in Indiana.
2: This is Network Indiana.
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8: Becoming sunny and breezy. Highs at 76 this afternoon. Winds gusting 20 to 25. Clear, chilly tonight. Lows will dip to 48. Thursday, sunny, less breezy. Low humidity during the afternoon. Highs at 72. Clear Thursday night. Lows will dip to 52. Weather changes Friday. Partly sunny. A 40% chance of showers and thunderstorms with highs in the upper 70s. I'm 14. First Alert. Meteorologist Byron Douglas.
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8: ABC News, I'm Chuck Sievertson. Higher costs for food and energy sending prices at the wholesale level soaring. The producer price index showing prices running 6% higher compared to last year. President Trump has landed in Beijing for his summit with China's leader. On the agenda, trade, Taiwan, and almost certainly Iran. ABC News Chief White House Correspondent Mary Bruce says this comes amid reports, including in the New York Times, that Iran's military may be recovering.
9: The Times reports Iran has regained access to roughly 90% of its underground missile storage and launch facilities nationwide, which are now reportedly partially or fully operational. The White House this morning pushing back, insisting Iran was crushed militarily, their ballistic missiles are destroyed, and that their production facilities are dismantled. The president calling it virtual treason to suggest Iran's military is doing well.
8: ABC's Mary Bruce, this is ABC News.
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6: They're burning through paid time off. I'm Jake McDaniel. You're listening to Network Indiana. IndyCar fans are taking time off of work to be at the track, like this fan, Stephanie Hunt, who was at day one of Indy 500 practice on Tuesday. She told Fox 59,
7: I stockpile my days for coming down here at IMS because I wouldn't want to be any other place.
6: Day two of practice for the Indy 500 is today at noon. Indiana's going to warm up into the weekend, but Greg Mello at the National Weather Service shares another thing to expect.
8: Can't rule out a strong storm or two this time of year, but not really too concerned at this time. But we do have some areas for potential severe weather, but it's primarily west of our area at this time over the next 3 to 7 days or so. But something that we're definitely going to monitor because there is a severe risk west of our area.
6: Mello says to expect rain Friday and Saturday with some lower chances into Sunday. President Trump is in Beijing where he's set to talk to Chinese President Xi Jinping tomorrow. The war in Iran is still going on and China is Iran's largest trading partnership. That's expected to cause some pointed discussions between Trump and Xi. People living in Henry County say a $5 million NDOT roundabout is being built on a foundation of lies. Johnette Cruz reports.
9: They claim officials justify the project at U.S. 36 and Raider Road by citing a student death that, according to police records and school officials, actually happened miles away in a different county.
10: What it comes down to is they spearheaded this entire project on a death of a student, and it did not even happen at that intersection.
9: NDOT maintains the intersection has a high incidence of severe crashes, but community leader Rachel Botthauer says her line-by-line audit of the data shows only minor property damage. Residents have now secured legal counsel to halt the project. Johnette Cruz, Network Indiana.
6: And the Indiana Fever are on the road to take on the Los Angeles Sparks tonight. The game tips off at 10:30 Eastern. You're

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1: She said she was fine, but I noticed she stopped using the front steps. And another time, she grabbed the wall instead of the railing. It's little clues like these that often show up before a fall ever happens. This is Tina McIntosh, founder of Joy's House and co-host of Caregiver Crossing. 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
6: From the Cromwell Weather Center, I'm Jeff Dowling. Clouds this morning, sunshine this afternoon, high 75. Clear tonight, 47 for a low. Tomorrow, sunny, high 72. Clear tomorrow night, down to 50. Friday's forecast is sunny. There's a 20% chance for showers and high of 80. 40% chance of rain Friday night. Saturday, 40% chance of rain. Otherwise, sunny and a high of 88.
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4: ABC News, I'm Chuck Sievertson. Breaking news, the murder conviction of Alex Murdaugh and the deaths of his wife and son in 2021 has been overturned by the South Carolina Supreme Court. The producer price index shows inflation at the wholesale level soared last month by 6% year over year, led by food and energy costs. More pressure on companies to pass that increase along to you. Wages not keeping up. Heather Long, chief economist at Navy Federal Credit Union.
5: That's why people are really feeling pinched and that they have to stretch every dollar because they are not making ends meet right now.
4: President Trump's arrived in Beijing for his summit with China's leader. The White House disputes a New York Times report on U.S. intelligence saying Iran still has access to a majority of its pre-war missile stockpile. 36 people in the U.S. after being on the cruise ship with a Hantavirus outbreak are being monitored, all reported stable. This is ABC News.
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2: Rain is possible when? I'm Jake McDaniel. 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Forecasters are tracking increasing rain chances at the Indianapolis Motor Speedway as qualifying starts Saturday, with the weather system expected to bring showers through much of the weekend.
3: Our chances are only really around 20% or so into Sunday, but Saturday and Friday looks like the rainier days with slightly higher rain chances, ranging somewhere from around 40 to potentially even as high as 60% at times.
2: Greg Mello at the National Weather Service says forecasters are also tracking a chance for severe weather, with the highest risk staying west of Indiana and Illinois. Indiana gas now at $4.28 a gallon, according to AAA. A Muncie man faces felony charges after appearing in court, the Grant County Sheriff's Office said Tuesday. Deputies say Lucas Weimer was accused of hitting Joseph Kidwell's truck in March. Kidwell died, and his wife and another person were taken to a hospital in Fort

0: 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The Other Side of Service, Saturday, 7 to 10 a.m. on KNews 101.3.
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2: From the Cromwell Weather Center, I'm Jeff Daly. Clouds this morning, sunshine this afternoon, high 75. Clear tonight, 47 for a low. Tomorrow, sunny, high 72. Clear tomorrow night, down to 50. Friday's forecast is sunny. There's a 20% chance for showers and a high of 80. 40% chance of rain Friday night. Saturday, 40% chance of rain. Otherwise, sunny and a high of 88.
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5: ABC News, I'm Chuck Severton. The murder conviction of Alex Murdaugh, the deaths of his wife and son in 2021, has been overturned by the South Carolina Supreme Court. It cited jury tampering by Rebecca Hill, the court clerk. Murdaugh was convicted in 2023. At his sentencing, in which he got life in prison, he made this statement.
6: I'm innocent. I would never hurt my wife, Maggie, and I would never hurt my son, Pawpaw.
5: Murdaugh was also convicted of financial crimes that will keep him behind bars for life. The Utah mom, Corey Richens, will be sentenced today for the murder of her husband, convicted of poisoning him with fentanyl. After his death and before she was charged, Richens wrote a children's book on dealing with grief. Inflation at the wholesale level surged last month by 6% year over year, says the Producer Price Index, led by food and energy costs. President Trump's arrived in Beijing for his summit with China's leader. This is ABC News.
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3: Reporting for Cromwell Media News, I'm Rob Nichols. Man is behind bars after a confrontation with Madisonville police on East Center Street. Officers say Christopher Berry was spotted behaving erratically, dancing, stumbling, and grooming his clothes, clearly under the influence of an unknown substance. Police discovered a glass pipe in Berry's backpack during a search. When they attempted to take him into custody, he resisted arrest, pulling away and kicking officers. Authorities say Berry assaulted an officer multiple times during the struggle. Fire crews responded swiftly late last night to a semi-truck fire at the Pepsi plant at Elberfeld in Warrick County. According to media partner 14 News, the blaze was reported just before 11 p.m., prompting the immediate evacuation of all employees at the facility. Firefighters managed to contain the flames before they could spread to the main building. No injuries occurred during the incident. Drivers across Kentucky are being reminded to buckle up ahead of Memorial Day. The Click It or Ticket campaign is well underway across the state. During the campaign, more than 120 law enforcement agencies will focus on those who are not wearing their seatbelts. Last year, nearly half of the 423 people killed in crashes were not wearing a seatbelt. The campaign will run through the end of May. Find the latest news, sports, weather, community events, and more at OwensboroRadio.com. 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
7: What he admitted to. I'm Jenna Cruz. You're listening to Network Indiana. A man who used to attend college in the state and picked up a criminal case has taken a plea deal. Jake McDaniel reports.
8: On Tuesday, Gregory Gabler was standing in front of a judge in Monroe County and faced the prospect of going to prison after he admitted to raping a woman at IU back in 24. Prosecutors handed him a plea deal, which didn't include prison time. Instead, Gabler is ordered to serve 200 hours of community service, and he can do it in his hometown of Florida. Police had evidence that a rape happened in a dorm room that included pictures the woman took. Jake McDaniel, Network Indiana.
7: A judge scheduled a 2026 trial for a former Evansville North High School teacher accused of inappropriate sexual contact with a former student. Noah McBride appeared in court on Tuesday, where his trial was set for November 16th of this year. McBride faces charges including child seduction, child solicitation, intimidation, and official misconduct. The IU Kelley School of Business says people are moving to Indiana at a faster rate than any of our neighboring states. John Herrick reports.
9: In one of the metrics they studied, researchers at IU Kelley said the net domestic migration to Indiana more than doubled from 2024 to 2025. State Representative Dave Heine of Fort Wayne represents a portion of Allen County.
10: Indiana continues to grow.

0: Grow and prove it is the best state in the Midwest. It's exciting to see Northeast Indiana leading and creating the kinds of communities where people want to live and raise their families.
1: Hamilton, Johnson, and Allen counties added the most new residents, while Boone and Hendricks counties are considered the fastest growing counties in Indiana. John Herrick, Network Indiana.
2: The Howard County Sheriff's Office is partnering with the Indiana Criminal Justice Institute for the annual Click It or Ticket campaign. The high visibility enforcement effort, which actually began on Tuesday, runs until May 31st and aims to increase seatbelt usage across the state. I'm Jeanette Cruz. 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
8: From the Cromwell Weather Center, I'm Jeff Dowling. Clouds this morning, sunshine this afternoon, high 75. Clear tonight, 47 for a low. Tomorrow, sunny, high 72. Clear tomorrow night, down to 50. Friday's forecast is sunny. There's a 20% chance for showers and high 80. 40% chance of rain Friday night. Saturday, 40% chance of rain. Otherwise, sunny and a high 88.
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5: ABC News, I'm Michelle Franzen. The murder conviction of Alex Murdaugh and the deaths of his wife and son in 2001 overturned by South Carolina's Supreme Court, citing jury tampering by Rebecca Hill, the court clerk. Murdaugh was convicted in 2023 at a sentencing in which he got life in prison. He made this statement.
6: I'm innocent. I would never hurt my wife, Maggie. And I would never hurt my son, Pawpaw.
5: Murdaugh was also convicted of financial crimes that will keep him behind bars for life. Inflation at the wholesale level surging last month by 6% year over year, says the latest producer price index, led by food and energy costs, more pressure on companies to pass those increases on to consumers. President Trump in Beijing for meetings with China's leader. Trade, Taiwan, and Iran expected to be on the agenda. The White House disputes the New York Times report about intelligence. Michelle Franzen, ABC News.
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4: They claim they were shut out. I'm Jenna Cruz. You're listening to Network Indiana. A Fort Wayne community advocate is challenging the process used to fill a school board seat. Ryan Hedrick reports.
5: Sheila Curry Campbell says the board shut the public out of the at-large appointment minutes before she spoke at a meeting this week. Board President Noah Smith left his District 3 seat and was sworn into the at-large spot, a move she says broke bylaws requiring a public search. She's filed a complaint saying the board gave no notice and no chance for people to apply. Smith says attorneys cleared the switch. The board is taking applications for the District 3 seat and plans to decide by June 8th. Ryan Hedrick, Network Indiana.
4: A Snapchat investigation has led Fishers police to a narcotics bust on 69. After tracking suspects Ian Heath and Brendan Grubb, detectives seized over 200 pounds of marijuana and nearly 4,000 THC cartridges during a traffic stop. Both men are now behind bars facing preliminary charges of felony for dealing. Henry County residents claim a $5 million roundabout is built on a lie, saying NDOT justified the project using a student death that actually occurred in a different county.
6: What it comes down to is they spearheaded this entire project on a death of a student, and it did not even happen at that intersection. NDOT told us that if they didn't spend the money, they'd lose it, and they didn't want to lose the state funding.
4: NDOT maintains the intersection has a high incidence of severe crashes, but community leader Rachel Botthauer says her line-by-line audit of the data shows only minor property damage. A shifting weather pattern brings rain chances to the Indianapolis Motor Speedway this weekend, followed by a warm-up that could push temperatures higher next week. National Weather Service forecaster Greg Mello says a system moves through Indiana this weekend.
7: A little uncertain on exactly how high we're going to get, because on Monday we do have record temperatures in the forecast. Right now we have a high of 91 for Indy, which I believe is 2 degrees higher than the record.
4: I'm Jeanette Cruz. 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
10: This is Kentucky Farm Bureaus across Kentucky. Kentucky's Hungry received a massive donation of food from concerned farmers in Utah. KFB's Todd Bright says 40,000 pounds of food was distributed by the Fayette County Farm Bureau.
11: The Utah Farm Bureau Miracle of Ag Foundation began working with the Church of Jesus Christ of Latter-day Saints to find a way to do a service project. And that's when the idea came, is to take much of the food that has been processed that oftentimes will go to folks after natural disasters, but also can go to care for those in need in battling food insecurity. And they said, what can we do to engage as many people as possible? So that food came onto the convention show floor, and then we had farm families from across the nation come in and volunteer their time during the American Farm Bureau Convention to pack those boxes, tape those boxes, get everything repacked and onto those pallets, and then on its way to Kentucky.
10: Over two dozen

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0: From the Cromwell Weather Center, I'm Jeff Dowling. Clouds this morning, sunshine this afternoon, and high 75. Clear tonight, 47 for a low. Tomorrow, sunny, high 72. Clear tomorrow night, down to 50. Friday's forecast is sunny. There's a 20% chance for showers and high 80. 40% chance of rain Friday night. Saturday, 40% chance of rain. Otherwise, sunny and a high 88.
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3: ABC News, I'm Michelle Franzen. On the heels of a report showing inflation is at a three-year high, the producer price index out today showing wholesale prices in April surged up to 6% compared to this time last year. It signals Americans could be paying even more on everyday items and big-ticket items. ABC's Andrew Dimbert has more.
4: Wages are not outpacing inflation. So what that means is inflation is wiping out average wage gains. So say you're getting an average raise of around 3% at your job. At this rate of inflation, it's not really a raise at all. Making ends meet is getting more and more difficult so long as energy prices continue to stay high.
3: China leaders rolling out the red carpet for President Trump's arrival today in China, aimed at getting China to open up and buy more American goods. The South Carolina Supreme Court overturned the conviction of Alex Murdaugh. He was found guilty of murdering his wife and son back in 2021, finding the county clerk improperly influenced jurors. This is ABC News.
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4: What could come next? I'm Donette Cruz. You're listening to Network Indiana. President Trump suggested pausing the federal gas tax, and Indiana law.

0: Punjab's Governor Braun says the goal is to triple the number of high school programs by 2029, preparing students for high-wage careers while strengthening national security. An announcement was made by the NFL Wednesday morning about where the Indianapolis Colts would be playing overseas. John Herrick reports.
1: The league is announcing that the Colts will play the Washington Commanders at Tottenham Stadium in London coming up October 4th, which will be their third international contest in 4 years. The NFL also manages ticket distribution for the game, so they will announce when ticket sales begin. The Colts played as the away team in Frankfurt, Germany in 2023 against the New England Patriots and as the home team against the Atlanta Falcons in Berlin in 2025. They won both of those games.
0: Forecasters are tracking increasing rain chances at the Indianapolis Motor Speedway as qualifying starts Saturday, with the weather system expecting to bring showers through much of the weekend.
2: Our chances are only really around 20% or so into Sunday, but Saturday and Friday looks like the rainier days, with slightly higher rain chances ranging somewhere from around 40 to potentially even as high as 60% at times.
0: Greg Mello with the National Weather Service says forecasters are also tracking a chance for severe weather, with the highest risk staying west of Indiana and Illinois. I'm Janet Cruz. 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
17: From the Cromwell Weather Center, I'm Jeff Daly. Clouds this morning, sunshine this afternoon, and high 75. Clear tonight, 47 for a low. Tomorrow, sunny, high 72. Clear tomorrow night, down to 50. Friday's forecast is sunny. There's a 20% chance for showers at high 80. 40% chance of rain Friday night. Saturday, a 40% chance of rain. Otherwise, sunny and a high 88.
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18: 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I like the playoffs.

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7: ABC News, I'm Michelle Franzen. President Trump, members of his cabinet, along with American CEOs arriving in Beijing today for a summit with China's leader. The ongoing war with Iran could overshadow efforts to open up trade. ABC's Selena Wang has more.
8: The Trump administration prior to this trip has made it clear that they want Beijing to use their leverage over Tehran to convince Iran to reopen the Strait of Hormuz. But what I'm hearing from experts is that China doesn't want to get drawn too deeply into this. They're happy to encourage an end to this war. They would prefer that it ends, but they don't want to get too involved because they really see this as America's problem to
7: Health
8: solve.
7: Officials are monitoring 36 people across the U.S. exposed to the Andes strain of hantavirus. It includes cruise ship passengers taken to quarantine centers in Nebraska and Georgia. In Los Angeles, Eric Fleming, a licensed drug addiction counselor who delivered friend star Matthew Perry the doses of ketamine that killed him, sentenced today to 2 years in prison by a federal judge. This is ABC News.
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0: around more than once, so of course I jumped at the opportunity. I mean, I was very grateful just to be back here at the Indy 500. I mean, not many people get to do this race, and so it's incredibly special. It's the biggest sporting event in the world.
1: The most recent driver to attempt the double was NASCAR's Kyle Larson, who did it in both of the previous 2 years. Forecasters say they need a little more data to determine if rain will impact qualifying at the Indianapolis Motor Speedway this weekend. Ryan Hedrick has more.
2: Forecasters say the main severe weather threat is out west, but the chance of rain during Saturday's qualifying is about 60%.
3: We're going to start to warm up, and as we get into the weekend, we're expecting a more active pattern with multiple disturbances moving through. In terms of changes, models are kind of really, they're just going back and forth right now on what exactly is going to happen as we get into the weekend with all these systems moving through.
2: Greg Mello, forecaster, says the one thing that he's certain about is a warm-up is ahead. Temperatures start to rise Sunday, and by Monday, we could be in the 90s. Ryan Hedrick, Network Indiana.
1: The average price of gas in the state of Indiana today is at $4.28 a gallon. That's a 3-cent drop from Tuesday. The national average is $4.51. And Indiana Governor Mike Braun is signing the bell-to-bell cell phone restriction bill into law.
4: Of course, when you have a bill like this, there are 49 other places that are dealing with the same issue. So we'll watch carefully to see if there's anything else that needs to be done to maybe make it better.
1: Braun speaking at the Clark Pleasant School Administration Building in Whiteland earlier today. The law says students won't be able to use their phones anywhere during the school day. I'm Jarrett Lewis. 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
10: Here's your 14 First Alert forecast. For the overnight hours, clear and chilly again with a low of 47 degrees. On Thursday, sunny and pleasant, a high of 72. Partly cloudy Thursday night with a low of 50 degrees. And on Friday, increasing clouds with scattered showers and a few thunderstorms and a high of 81. I'm Chief Meteorologist Jeff Lyons with your 14 First Alert forecast.
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0: Shark Tank didn't go for our idea, so JagFM needs to play these.
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5: ABC News, I'm Michelle Franzen. The Federal Reserve has a new chairman after a Senate vote on Kevin Warsh.
6: The ayes are 54, the nays are 45. The nomination is confirmed.
5: Warsh is tasked with tackling surging inflation due to the war in Iran, the economic pressure weighing on Americans, paying more for groceries, gas, and energy. In Los Angeles, at a food distribution event today, Jose Torres says his family is struggling to make ends meet.
7: It's really bad. That's why we're here. You know, prices are going sky high. Everything's really pricey, even the gas and everything. So it makes it a little bit hard.
5: President Trump arriving for his Beijing summit with China's leader today. Trade and tariffs on the agenda, but the war with Iran will also dominate. The murder conviction of Alex Murdaugh and the deaths of his wife and son in 2001 overturned today by the South Carolina Supreme Court due to improper jury influencing by the court clerk. He will remain in jail on other convictions. This is ABC News.
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3: Reporting for Cromwell Media News, I'm Rob Nichols. Man is behind bars after a confrontation with Madisonville police on East Center Street. Officers say Christopher Berry was spotted behaving erratically, dancing, stumbling, and grooming his clothes, clearly under the influence of an unknown substance. Police discovered a glass pipe in Berry's backpack during a search. When they attempted to take him into custody, he resisted arrest, pulling away and kicking officers. Authorities say Berry assaulted an officer multiple times during the struggle. Fire crews responded swiftly late last night to a semi-truck fire at the Pepsi plant at Elberfeld in Warrick County. According to media partner 14 News, the blaze was reported just before 11 p.m., prompting the immediate evacuation of all employees at the facility. Firefighters managed to contain the flames before they could spread to the main building. No injuries occurred during the incident. Drivers across Kentucky are being reminded to buckle up. Ahead of Memorial Day, the Click Enter Ticket campaign is well underway across the state. During the campaign, more than 120 law enforcement agencies will focus on those who are not wearing their seatbelts. Last year, nearly half of the 423 people killed in crashes were not wearing a seatbelt. The campaign will run through the end of May. Find the latest news, sports, weather, community events, and more at OwensboroRadio.com. 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
8: Packing out the grandstands. This is Network Indiana. I'm Jarrett Lewis. This year's Indianapolis 500 is a sellout. The Speedway making that announcement this morning. That's the second consecutive year the grandstands will be full. About 350,000 fans are expected at IMS on race day. IndyCar driver Catherine Legg is about to attempt something that not many other people have done. John Herrick explains.
9: Legg says she'll compete in both the Indy 500 and the Coca-Cola 600 on the same day. She's the first woman to attempt this, and it's something that only 5 other drivers have done. Legg told Fox Sports Wednesday afternoon that her biggest concern is being hungry.
10: Because you're going to be in the car here for like 3 or 4 hours, then I'm going to be eating on the plane, then I'm going to be in the car at Charlotte for 5 or 6 hours.
9: But she says opportunities like this don't come around very often, which is why she jumped at it. John Herrick, Network Indiana.
8: Indiana Representative Aaron Houchin says expanding access to a higher ethanol fuel blend could help ease prices at the pump.
11: Also, it can reduce price at the pump from 10 to 30 cents a gallon, and under the current circumstances, I think that is even more important.
8: While speaking to Fox 59, Houchin said President Trump is backing the idea of suspending the 18-cent federal gas tax. Meanwhile, diesel prices in Indiana hit a new record this morning, averaging at $6.13 a gallon. The average price of gas in Indiana today is at $4.28, a 3-cent drop from Tuesday, the national federal gas tax. Meanwhile, diesel prices in Indiana hit a new record this morning, averaging at $6.13 a gallon. The average price of gas in Indiana today is at $4.28, a 3-cent drop from Tuesday. The national average is $4.51 a gallon.

0: League announced that the team will play the Washington Commanders at Tottenham Stadium on October 4th. That's week 4 on the NFL schedule. I'm Jarrett Lewis. 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
9: Here's your 14 First Alert forecast. For the overnight hours, clear and chilly again with a low of 47 degrees. On Thursday, sunny and pleasant, a high of 72. Partly cloudy Thursday night with a low of 50 degrees. And on Friday, increasing clouds with scattered showers and a few thunderstorms and a high of 81. I'm Chief Meteorologist Jeff Lyons with your 14 First Alert forecast.
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9: ABC News, I'm Michelle Franz, and President Trump in Beijing preparing for meetings with China's leader on trade, but stalled talks between the U.S. and Iran and the ongoing conflict likely will dominate. It comes as the White House disputes a New York Times report. Here's ABC's Lionel Moise.
10: New intelligence shows Iran's military capabilities appear stronger than the Trump administration has claimed. The New York Times reports Iran still has operational access to 30 of its 33 missile sites along the strait and retains 70% of its pre-war missile stockpile.
9: Kevin Warsh cleared a final hurdle, the Senate confirming his nomination as Federal Reserve Chair today. He'll be tasked with dealing with stabilizing the economic impact of the war, evident in recent inflation reports. Wholesale prices compared to a year ago, rising 6%, the largest 12-month increase in more than 3 years. Inflation also impacting mortgage rates, the 30-year fixed rate now up to 6.57%, according to Mortgage Newsday. This is ABC News.
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3: Reporting for Cromwell Media News, I'm Rob Nichols. Man is behind bars after a confrontation with Madisonville police on East Center Street. Officers say Christopher Berry was spotted behaving erratically, dancing, stumbling, and grooming his clothes, clearly under the influence of an unknown substance. Police discovered a glass pipe in Berry's backpack during a search. When they attempted to take him into custody, he resisted arrest, pulling away and kicking officers. Authorities say Berry assaulted an officer multiple times during the struggle. Fire crews responded swiftly late last night to a semi-truck fire at the Pepsi plant at Elberfeld in Warrick County. According to media partner 14 News, the blaze was reported just before 11 p.m., prompting the immediate evacuation of all employees at the facility. Firefighters managed to contain the flames before they could spread to the main building. No injuries occurred during the incident. Drivers across Kentucky are being reminded to buckle up ahead of Memorial Day. The Click Enter Ticket campaign is well underway across the state. During the campaign, more than 120 law enforcement agencies will focus on those who are not wearing their seatbelts. Last year, nearly half of the 423 people killed in crashes were not wearing a seatbelt. The campaign will run through the end of May. Find the latest news, sports, weather, community events, and more at OwensboroRadio.com. 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
5: She says she's ready for it. You're listening to Network Indiana. I'm Jarrett Lewis. British racer Catherine Legg is the first female driver to attempt to race in both the Indy 500 and Coca-Cola 600 in the same day. Earlier this afternoon, she spoke to Fox Sports while out on the track about what she'll need to do to be ready for next Sunday.
6: Sleep. I think obviously staying hydrated, electrolytes, sleep, make sure that you're in good shape. I train year-round, so I don't feel like, I'm not ready physically.
5: The Indianapolis 500 will have a full grandstands for the second straight year. That was announced earlier today as well. IMS says they're expecting more than 350,000 people at the track for the 110th running on Sunday, May 24th. Police in Fisher say two men are charged with dealing in marijuana after officers found over 200 pounds of it in a man's truck. Arrested is Brendan Grubb and Ian Heath. Detectives learned of their drug dealing after a Snapchat profile was flagged for advertising the marijuana and THC products. The pair now sit in the Hamilton County Jail. A new state cell phone ban in schools is trying to clear out some of the classroom distractions. Governor Mike Braun signed the bill into law earlier today. Senator Jeff Ratz says Indiana students will be completely off their phones during the school day.
7: This takes the onus off of the teacher, essentially, and puts it on administration so that the teachers don't have to be the main stalwart in the process. But in a perfect world, no cell phone will get past the front door of the school.
5: While some parents may worry about losing connection with their kids while they're in school, Senator Ratz believes that when students are off their phones, it's a great way for them to find more success. And the Colts are heading to London. The league announced that Indianapolis will play the Washington Commanders at Tottenham Stadium on October 4th, which is week four of the NFL season. Last year, the Colts played in Berlin against the Atlanta Falcons, and the year before that, against the New England Patriots. Both those games they were victorious in. I'm Jarrett Lewis. 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
1: Here's your 14 First Alert forecast. For the overnight hours, clear and chilly again with a low of 47 degrees. On Thursday, sunny and pleasant, a high of 72. Partly cloudy Thursday night with a low of 50 degrees. And on Friday, increasing clouds with scattered showers and a few thunderstorms and a high of 81. I'm Chief Meteorologist Jeff Lyons with your 14 First Alert forecast.
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4: ABC News, I'm Michelle Franzen. The summit in Beijing with President Trump and China's President Xi will get underway in just a few hours. Trade and the war with Iran will likely dominate talks. Americans are now paying higher prices on most goods, and now the producer price index shows that inflation at the wholesale level surged last month by 6% from a year ago. Here's ABC's Jim Ryan.
5: It's the sky-high price of energy that's driving inflation both at the consumer and the producer level. Gas prices surged over 15% last month as the war with Iran closed down a crucial supply line. Take out food and energy costs, and the producer price index was up only 1% from April of 2025.
4: Health officials continue to monitor cruise ship passengers and others who may have been exposed to the hantavirus. 17 Americans and one British national remain in quarantine centers in Nebraska and Georgia. In Los Angeles, Eric Fleming, a licensed drug addiction counselor who delivered friend star Matthew Perry the doses of ketamine that killed him, sentenced to 2 years in prison today. Michelle Franzen, ABC News.
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3: Reporting for Cromwell Media News, I'm Rob Nichols. Man is behind bars after a confrontation with Madisonville police on East Center Street. Officers say Christopher Berry was spotted behaving erratically, dancing, stumbling, and grooming his clothes, clearly under the influence of an unknown substance. Police discovered a glass pipe in Berry's backpack during a search. When they attempted to take him into custody, he resisted arrest, pulling away and kicking officers. Authorities say Berry assaulted an officer multiple times during the struggle. Fire crews responded swiftly late last night to a semi-truck fire at the Pepsi plant at Elberfeld in Warrick County. According to media partner 14 News, the blaze was reported just before 11 p.m., prompting the immediate evacuation of all employees at the facility. Firefighters managed to contain the flames before they could spread to the main building. No injuries occurred during the incident. Drivers across Kentucky are being reminded to buckle up ahead of Memorial Day. The Click Your Ticket campaign is well underway across the state. During the campaign, more than 120 law enforcement agencies will focus on those who are not wearing their seatbelts. Last year, nearly half of the 423 people killed in crashes were not wearing a seatbelt. The campaign will run through the end of May. Find the latest news, sports, weather, community events, and more at OwensboroRadio.com. 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